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2: 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He examines her face for the tiniest sign of hope. But she is completely inscrutable. His heart pounding, he bows his head and waits to hear her verdict.

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